Well, you know, I got a radio. It's called Air Divo. It's fantastic. You know, it's amazing. You know, it's great. You know, it's wonderful. Air Divo. Don't forget that. It's Air Divo. Air Divo. Air D W A.

tonight you're gonna see some breaking and some rapping and some breaking and some scratching and some breaking and some graffiti and some breaking, and then you're gonna see some more breaking, more breaking, more breaking, more breaking.

0: crier. 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
1: What did your dad say about it? I haven't told him yet. Look out. The timing isn't right. You know, he sweats everything so much. I just get worried about it.
2: Can you tell your mother?
1: My mother and I don't connect. Don't you listen? I told you that. What do people have in common with mothers anyway? It's all surface stuff. You know, clean your room, brush your teeth, get good grades, da da da.
0: Dear.
1: Hey, look, I just worked some money today. I'm not going to feel anything, all right? I'm sorry.
2: No, sorry's out. Come on, something's on your mind.
1: What time is it?
2: No, never mind the time. It's time. Look, remember the contract? Control? Well, maybe there's some connection between control and, well, what do we call it? The lack of feeling?
1: I said I feel things.
2: When?
1: God, come on.
2: When?
1: Sometimes.
2: Come on, Jared. I thought you didn't like to fool around.
1: I don't. I'm not.
2: You don't like to play games, do you?
1: I don't.
2: So?
1: What do you want?
2: I'll tell you what I want. I want you to leave I don't know out there on the table with the magazines, okay?
1: Yeah, if I don't have an answer,
0: can you
2: make one up? Yeah, that would be nice. Make one up right now about how there's no feelings in there, no how.
1: I said I have feelings.
2: Oh, now you don't. Get it together, Jared.
1: But why you have feelings? Why are you trying to make me mad?
2: Are you mad?
1: No!
2: Oh, cut the shit. You're mad. You're mad as hell. You don't like being pushed, so why don't you do something about
1: what?
2: It? Tell me to fuck off. I don't know. Fuck off.
1: No, I can't do this.
2: Why not?
1: I can't do this. No, it takes too much energy to get mad.
2: You know how much energy it takes to hold it back?
1: When I let myself feel, all I feel is lousy.
2: Oh, I beg your pardon.
1: I never promised you a rose garden.
2: Fuck.
1: What?
2: Fuck you.
1: Yeah? Fuck you.
2: That's it.
1: Jesus, you're really weird. What about you? What do you feel, huh? Do you jack off or jerk off or whatever you call it?
2: What do you think?
1: What do I think? I think you married a fat lady and you go home and you fuck the living daylights out of her.
2: Sounds good to

0: dedans. Attraper ce qui est dedans.
1: Well, the real problem. The real problem is a real solution.
2: I've heard this all before.
1: It doesn't make it any less true.
2: I'm so tired.
1: Yeah, well, that's a hell of a secret you've been keeping on yourself.
2: So what do I do now?
1: Recognize her limitations.
2: You mean like she can't love me?
1: Okay, I don't know. Like she can't love you enough. Like, don't blame her for not loving you more than she's able.
2: She loves my father. I know she loved my brother. It's me.
1: Now we're back to the rotten kid routine. She can't love you because you're unlovable. Where does it leave your dad? How come he loves you? You're a rotten kid, doesn't he know that?
2: That's different. He feels responsible. Besides, he loves everybody.
1: Oh, I get it. The guy's got no taste. He loves you, but he's wrong. Look, maybe she just can't express it the way you'd like her to. Maybe she's just afraid to show you what she feels.
2: What do you mean?
1: I mean, there's someone besides your mother you gotta forgive.
2: You mean me?
0: Apercevoir.
2: You're trying to off myself?
0: Chercher.
2: Don't just sit there and stare at me. What for?
1: Why don't you give yourself a break? Let yourself off the hook.
2: What did I do? What did I do?
1: We'll talk about it on Thursday.
2: Come on.
1: Time's up.
2: What do you mean? You're gonna pull the plug? Come on, what did I do?
1: Come on, Connie, you know the rules.
2: Rules? What rules? Can't I have a few minutes?
1: You think about it. Just think about it.
2: Jesus.
1: What happened? You said something happened. What started all this?
0: Chercher.
2: She was fine.
1: No.
0: Attraper.
1: She wasn't.
2: She was. She told me. She said she was.
1: What?
2: She was busy. She was feeling good. And she.
1: And what?
2: I just need to have done something.
1: You saw her once, and now you want to take her on too.
2: No!
1: No!
2: No, I just.
1: What?
2: That isn't it. I feel bad about this. I feel really bad about this. And just let me feel bad about this.
1: Listen, I feel bad about it too.
2: Why do things have to happen to people? It isn't fair.
1: Right. It isn't fair.
2: You just do one wrong thing.
1: And what was the one wrong thing you did?
0: Pouvoir ressentir de la tristesse, de la peine. Ou bien ne plus rien ressentir du tout.
1: You know.
0: Pouvoir sentir.

0: I hung on. Stayed with the boat.
1: Exactly.
2: Now you can live with that, can't you? Feelings are scary, and sometimes they're painful. And if you can't feel pain, then you're not going to feel anything else either. You know what I'm saying? You're here, and you're alive. And don't tell me you don't feel that.
0: It doesn't feel good.
2: It is good. Believe me.

0: un jour. 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Je t'aime.
1: Dad?
2: The yard looks smaller without leaves.
1: Dad?
2: What happened? Your mother's going away for a while.
1: Where? Why?
2: Back to Houston. I don't know.
1: Why? What? I know why. It's me, isn't it?
2: No.
1: Yeah, it is. It's my fault.
2: Don't do that. Don't do that to yourself. It's nobody's fault. Things happen in this world. People don't always have the answers for them, you know? I don't know what I'm yelling at you for.
1: No, that's right. You're right. You ought to do that more often.
2: Oh, yeah?
1: Yeah, yeah. Haul my ass a little, you know? Get after me. The way he used to for him.
2: Oh, he needed it. You didn't. You were always so hard on yourself. I never had the heart.
1: Oh, Dad, don't.
2: No. Oh, it's the truth. I never worried about you. I just wasn't listening.
1: Well, I wasn't putting out many signals then. I really don't think you could have done anything.
2: No. I should have got a handle on it somehow.
1: You know, I used to figure you had a handle for everything. You knew it all. But I know that wasn't fair, but you always made us feel like everything was going to be all right. I thought about that a lot lately. I really admire you for it.
2: Well, don't admire people too much. They'll disappoint you sometimes.
1: I'm not disappointed. I love you.

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She winked at me and she smiled at me and she said, "Yes, Daddy, I understand." I walked on down the street back to my pad. Yeah. 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My baby looked at me with the great big blue bedroom eyes and she said, "Oh, Daddy, now where you been all night long? Yet I know I told you to get away from me. I told you to leave me alone. Whoa!

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Yeah. 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She said this right here.

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Have a tenfold soul like me standing in that line. I knew I was a victim of someone's evil plan when a stew pigeon walked in and said, that's the man.

prosecuting attorney started prosecuting me. Man, that cat gave me the third degree. He said, where were you the night of June 29? I said, I was home in bed. He said, Judge, this man is lying.

The charges of robbing the liquor store. Denied the charges of carrying a 44. Denied the charges of vagrancy too. But when the judge came down, pulled whiskey on my head, turned around to the jury and said, convict this man, he is drunk. What could I do?

coming from? Stand up, baby. Let me see where you're coming from. Stand up, baby. Let me see where you're coming from. Stand up, baby. Let me see. Hey, hit me.

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That can buy me the break I want in June. 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

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I pop like a swatch, watch them APs overlord. Hustle when I want, certain days it gets sold for sure. I wait for the first to do it like so.